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Do you ever think you'd get a chance to see Roger Miller, Joan Baez, Ray Charles, Donovan, Petula Clark, The Byrds, The Lovin' Spoonful, Ike and Tina Turner, The Modern Folk Quartet, The Ronettes, Bo Diddley, and special guest star David the Man from Uncle McCallum on one show? 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

Hi there. This is Dorothy Moskowitz of the 1968 United States of America and the 2023 United States of Alchemy. 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

0: this Saturday night, October 1st. See and hear in person The Many Moods of the Canoy. As you go and walk away. Saturday, October 1st, The Canoy at the Moorhead Armory.
1: I was born in Chicago, 1941.
0: Saturday, October 1st, the winner of the All-American Battle of the Bands, voted one of Minnesota's top groups for the Dino Day Saturday Night Shindig at the Moorhead Armory, this Saturday, October 1st, proudly presenting The Canoy. One of the Upper Midwest's finest blues bands, thrilling audiences in five states, The Many Moods of the Canoy come to the Moorhead Armory Saturday, October 1st, dancing 8:30 till midnight.
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0: Mort.
1: Slowly but surely, a complete transformation of the world. Piece by piece, it comes from New York, from San Francisco, the lights, the walls, the new groups, the new sound system. It's all changing. Come watch the change take place Friday as we present four great groups. The Bangles are back with the Gents 5, the Sound of Soul, and the Razor's Edge. And guess what? 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

0: 12:55, KSJ Bar's Garage, time on the Bobby Tripp Show. 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

0: a symphony of sounds. And sounds. And sounds. And more sounds. All in the new Chad and Jeremy Columbias of Cabbages and Kings. It's the wildest, most way out album you've ever heard. Highlighted by Chad and Jeremy's brilliant, biting commentary of today. Their original rock sweep.
1: Overcrowded world, what happens now? Better pray to your gods.
0: This is really something else. Something you must hear from beginning to end. Chad and Jeremy's Rock Suite in five fantastic movements, plus Rest in Peace and many other great selections. All in Of Cabbages and Kings.
1: And each man fails to see the lessons on the page of history.
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0: A colorful movie is more colorful because it stars more colorful characters, like John, Paul, George, and Ringo. 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
4: 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Lovecraft. 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

Yes, sir, it's us, the McCoys. And I'm Rick Zeringer, here to speak for the four of us. We help keep all hearts beating in good health when we support the work of our Heart Association. 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Won't you please give generously to the Heart Fund this month? 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

0: Phoenix Sounds presents The Birds, Albert King, and A.B. Sky at the Rose Palace in Pasadena. 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Take the Pasadena Freeway to the end, turn left one block, then turn right, and you're at the Rose Palace, 835 South Raymond in Pasadena. It'll be a gigantic concert with The Birds, Albert King, and A.B. Sky. That's the Rose Palace, May 16th and 17th in Pasadena.
1: 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Come in, Moon Man.
2: Moon Man to Space Monkey. I got this radio. It's stuck. All it ever plays is psychedelicized. 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

0: Things are getting better. KRLA's Saturday Night Things again this weekend. 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

our telephone, we're hip to your privacy. 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And a loan phone. 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Like the new Trimline phone. 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

0: their first appearance at the Hollywood Bowl, KHJ proudly presents The Doors. 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Chambers Brothers. 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
2: This is the Paddle Day program on KJR, and it's coming to town on August the 8th. Circle that date now on your calendar. It's the 1966 Pacific Northwest Band Championships at the Aqua Theater. It's an outdoor show. It's going to be one of the great nights of the year. The weather's always great this time of the year, isn't it? Here's the lineup. Donna the Good Times, Merrily and the Turnabouts, the Sonics, George Washington and the Cherry Bombs, the Bumps, the Live Five, and there's more, Jack Horner and the Famous Plums, and you'll be voting for your favorite. You'll be picking the champion that night, and it's a great show. And special guest that night from London, England, making her first singing debut in Seattle, Dusty Springfield and the great Sam the Sham and the Pharaohs. And that's at Aqua Theater, Monday night, August 8th. And wait till you hear how little it costs to get in. Now, $2 to get in or $3.50 for a front row seat. And you can reserve those seats now at the Bon Marché, Farmers and Burien, Bell Book and Candle out in Bellevue for the 1966 Pacific Northwest Band Championships at Aqua Theater on August 8th, Monday night. Make your plans to be there now.

0: Okay, can we do it once more from the top?
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1: This isn't a Mitch Ryder session, it's Fermius Bandersnatch.
3: Just do it. That's right. Just sing it
0: through. Could I have you sing a little bit a cappella for me so I can get an echo sound?
2: A cappella?
1: Do notes like ah.
0: See, I should have recorded that. That was beautiful.

0: Time magazine calls The Endless Summer a dazzling ode to sun, sand, and surf. 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
1: Right, see The Endless Summer now playing at the 4-Star Theater, Wilshire and La Brea. What's happening at Greenwich Mean?

0: with Freddie and the Dreamers, so let's go!
1: Go! Go!
0: 14 groovy songs. That's what you'll be missing, baby, if you don't see our kissing British cousins in Seaside Swingers. Hey, it's a ball. Too much. Loaded with talent, so dead!
1: Dead!
0: Yeah, that's right. Nobody can do it like Freddie and the Dreamers. See Freddie himself doing the Freddie, cause it's the M. Oh, for excitement, entertainment, young stars, hit songs, and new dances, make the scene with Seaside Swingers from Embassy in color that's really wild. So, go!
1: Go!
2: 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KRLA and the Los Angeles Free Press present a special benefit premiere of the most controversial and talked-about anti-war movie of all time, the Richard Lester, John Lennon film, How I Won the War.
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My full chemical name is dextrolysergic acid diethylamide tartrate 25. But as everyone knows, I'm called LSD for short, though I'm also called acid, and by some highly unflattering names by those who wish I'd never been discovered. Right now, some 200 micrograms of my substance have just entered his body. And already my potent molecules are on their way to his brain, where they will trigger some very special chemistry. And in just a few minutes now, I will show him glimpses of distorted beauty, or tumble him into a terrifying private hell. But at just this moment, neither he nor I know the direction or destination of the trip we're about to take together.

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1: It's gotta swing. 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

0: at Lee's by Lee's.
1: I look at the clock and I say, gee, I gotta get on time again. Time is so important in life, it's amazing. I'm just trying to preach the words to you, the words, not the worlds, but the words of life, because if you don't know what time it is, you don't know when to tune on the radio station. Well, you know, you gotta know what's happening. You gotta know what's hip and cosmic and right on. 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

1967 with a gigantic Action USA New Year's Eve blast in Napa. This Saturday night, New Year's Eve at Rollerland. Flip out with the fantastic powers and the out-of-focus sounds of the epics. It's going to be a New Year's celebration just for you teens. All action takes off at 9 p.m. and goes till 1. Plus, the Wayland Powers and the epics. 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Be sure to follow the searchlights to First and Juarez in Napa to Rollerland for your very own New Year's blast. Join Action USA in ringing in the new year, 1967, at Rollerland. Don't forget the time, 9 p.m. until 1, First and Juarez in Napa at Rollerland. It's the blast of the year, the gigantic Action USA New Year's Eve celebration in Napa.

0: the new sound of the kitchen sink. It, boys, I want to welcome you to the in sound. Doing just fine, fellas. Hey, Jim, the most obvious question, first of all, how did you get the name for the group?
1: Lee Hazelwood and Tom Thacker brewed it up for us.
0: What about the spelling, C-I-N-Q?
1: C-I-N-Q is French for five. It's pronounced actually sank, but we're Texans and that's the way we speak it too, sank.
0: Sank, right, I got it. You've been described as a group with a happy sound. How did that come about, Jimmy?
1: Well, individual personalities most likely would be the situation there as far as being happy.
0: Mm-hmm. Well, I'd be happy to have more time to talk to you boys. Now, I want to say thanks to all of you for being with us on the inside. The Ketchin Sank.
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4: 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When the pigs try to take over, they will confiscate your clover. Sometimes

sounding greater than ever, tearing up the hullabaloo with Hey Joe, Get Out of My Life Woman, and all their other fabulous hits. Don't miss the return of The Leaves, plus an all-star show going on starting tonight at the Hullabaloo. Also, the phenomenal Captain Beefheart and his magic band returning to headline Friday night's Out of Sight Hullabaloo After Hours. Did I say tonight? Well, I was invited down tonight. They're having a special thing down there. And this is going to be, remember? I was there at the Hullabaloo several nights, all night long, wailing and going with the all-night shows and everything. Okay, and if I get a chance, I'm going to drop down there tonight.

0: just have to tell you, this is sheer fiction.
1: The report that I have received...
0: This is the people's money. Obviously, I'm not going to comment on all particulars.
1: Much greater than I
0: didn't say that. That's right.
1: We face a massive crisis.
0: No, that's right.
1: Unless action is taken, both administrative and...
2: Many sounds don't make sense. But one thing is clear.

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0: the Beatles. 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
1: Yellow Submarine.
0: The forces of good. The Beatles. 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Robin, the butterfly stomper. 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The arch villain, the blue meanie.
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2: What's the matter, John, love? Blue meanies?
3: Newer and bluer meanies have been sighted within the vicinity of this theatre. 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
2: How's that?
1: Singing!
0: One, two,
2: three,
0: four!

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0: Girls Girl Watchers Watch drink Diet Pepsi Cola with only one calorie. 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Someone will be watching.
1: Hi, this is Leo O'Kelly from the duo Tiernan Og. We're delighted to be on mind-blowing psychedelicized radio.

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2: We're not saying that you have to do it. But why can't somebody who wants to?
3: Ritualize.
1: You leave things to psychedelic. 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

0: Ladies and gentlemen, you've heard about it, read about it. But have you ever seen a psychedelic circus? Those innocent fun games of the hallucination generation? Here you will meet the swingers, the hipsters, the beatniks, and the acid heads who live from pill party to pill party.
1: Coming.
2: Mayor, I think we're ready to go.
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3: Come on.
1: Coming. Soon. Coming.
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2: The Scenic Sounds is presenting an excellent concert that's going to be happening this weekend. 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Jeff Beck, Moody Blues, 10 Years After, presented by Scenic Sounds, and that's going to be at the Shrine Exposition Hall this Thanksgiving weekend, November 29th and November 30th. 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
1: 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And now their new Dunhill album, Those Who Are About to Die Salute You. 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

0: Plus, many more great sounds to blow your mind. And a 24-page full-color Beatles picture book comes free with the LP. Another great LP now available on Capitol Records is Wild Honey, The Beach Boys. On this LP, you'll hear sounds that come alive, like the Beach Boys' new smash hit, Darlin'. Magical Mystery Tour by the Beatles and Wild Honey by the Beach Boys. Get them now!
1: The time has come. The time has come. To go out of your mind. Are you ready?

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0: The Steve Miller Blues Band, the Kaleidoscope, but tonight are over there at the Hullabaloo. The 118th annual Edgar Allan Poe Electric Memorial and Breakfast is being presented at the Hullabaloo tonight. The Electric Memorial is featuring Taj Mahal, the W.C. Fields Memorial Electric String Band, the West Coast Branch, the Outlaw Blues Band, Bluesberry Jam, Cosmic Lights by the Thomas Edison Memorial Flash, and a presentation of Peace Expertise by special arrangement with the International Affairs Department of Radio Free Oz. There'll be a breakfast at 2 a.m. by the Green Power. The Electric Memorial and Breakfast is a benefit for the Student Mobilization Committee Conference at East Los Angeles Junior College, which is running tonight, today and tomorrow. And the concert tickets are $1.50 at the conference registration. Well, that's already over with. You can still buy the tickets now at the door at the Hullabaloo for $2.50. And it's on behalf of, as I said, the Student Mobilization Committee Conference.
1: Hi, Rog. This is Brian of the Beach Boys. Thanks a lot for playing our new record, Dance, Dance, Dance, and all the other records in the past. Do you know we're going to England real soon? I hope I can tell you all about the Beatles and the Stones when I get back.
2: I'd like you to welcome now, with a great big fat round of applause, my favorite group, the Buffalo Springfield.

0: this is Davy Jones of the Monkees. And in 68, it's just great to go round with the fun crowd on the new UW.
1: Yeah, the Monkees are in Australia, and you could win the most marvelous monkey prize ever. A personally autographed photograph of Davy Jones or your favorite monkey signed to you with love. And that's not all. You could win a monkey LP, a Polaroid swinger camera, a Philips LeisureMate transistor, or a Hanamax play tape in the new UW Daily Mirror Monkey Lottery.
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0: And then I have a local group coming up for you in just a second. But first, I want to tell you about this Saturday night. This Saturday night is going to be a big, big Saturday night. Another sellout crowd at the MIT Union Ballroom. Lee Burton presents the fantastic Mickey They and Them. Mickey They and Them, psychedelic sensational. 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And the phenomenal Seven Sounds. Now, don't miss it Saturday night, MIT, 8 to 12 midnight. And buy the cornflakes. Huh? Yeah, this Saturday night is going to be a big, big Saturday night. 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Lee Burton presents the fantastic Mickey They and Them. Mickey They and Them, psychedelic sensational. That's the MIT Union Ballroom Saturday night. Universal Mickey They and Them, psychedelic sensational, and the phenomenal Seven Sounds. Please buy our cornflakes. Don't miss it Saturday night, MIT, 8 to 12 midnight. Cornflakes.
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I Am a Groupie is rated R. Anyone under 17 must be accompanied by parent or guardian.

0: 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The Iron Butterfly, Heavy. 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

0: right, ladies and gentlemen. What are the turtles and the Doors and the people all talking about? It's Cheater, the exciting, articulate new magazine for people on the scene. And it's the magazine the New York Times says fills the vital gap between the teeny bopper and the meter maid set. Now, it's the magazine for today's bright young people like you. It's the magazine that pulls no punches. You're not kidding. You've read that magazine. Well, you should. It's on sale now. It pulls no punches in its piercing approach. And Cheetah Magazine is outrageous.
1: I don't know. You say so.
0: Well, yeah, that's what it is. Cheetah Magazine is outrageous.
1: I don't know.
0: Somebody read it. This is outrageous. No, they said it's outrageous, presumptuous, ridiculously honest. And it can be for anyone.
1: Here, here, right.
0: Thank you. That's the other editor and publisher. Anyone can read it. And anyone? And what about that big pull-out poster of Mama Cass? Well, it's the scene that ends all scenes, the poster to end all posters.
2: No!
0: You won't have to save any of those Chicago Americans, I guarantee, after this one. It's funny, too. It's got the greatest put-ons you ever read. You know what I mean. Cheetah, the most important new magazine of our day. On sale now at your local newsstand. And now, step.

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1: Yes, the fabulous flippers are on their way to Garden City, Kansas. They'll be appearing at the National Guard Armory in Garden City Tuesday night, August 26th, from 9 until midnight. We'll guarantee that you'll never forget these eight musicians known as the Fabulous Flippers. Don't miss DJ Productions Back to School Dance with the Fabulous Flippers Tuesday night, August 26th at the National Guard Armory. 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
0: It's a flipper dance.
2: 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And it's $1.75. 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
2: There is this thing we like to do, say the crying Shanes. 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Now, in Sunday's Chicago Tribune magazine, meet this groovy group. 10 months ago, the crying Shanes were just another band on the Chicago sound scene. Today, the crying Shanes earn $1,000 a night. To find out how a band makes it big and to get the real story of the crying Shanes, Stonehenge, Toad, Hook, Grape, and the rest, see Clarence Peterson's story in Sunday's Chicago Tribune magazine. Sunday's Tribune magazine also looks at the pop scene in London. If you dig today's sounds, love, you'll dig both these stories. In fact, missing either would be a crying shame.
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1: Hello, I'm Mike Nesmith of the Monkees. And now from postcards received during the last 24 hours, here's the name of another KHJ Monkey Tripper.
0: Right, you are, Woolhat. Pam Edwards of Pico Rivera. That's Pam Edwards of Pico Rivera.
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Hi, this is Gary Usher, the producer of The Birds. I've been asked to say a few words about the new Birds LP entitled The Notorious Bird Brothers. I hope the album will be a new experience for you, as it was for myself and The Birds. We've tried to give you something new in recording, and with the use of the Moog synthesizer, we tried to do something completely different for all of you. You'll find some new experimenting in country western and other fields. The album we feel is the best to date, and we sure hope you agree.

0: Davy Jones of the Monkees. 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

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You are with Pepsi-Cola, the great one. 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
1: Hi, this is Ethan Kenning from H.P. 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

Lovely. You know, one thing I think that singers always talk about when they get together is like how they never see each other except when they're doing a gig together. And so it's really beautiful to have Mike and Robin here today, because otherwise I'd probably never get a chance to see them. So as long as they're here, we thought we'd try to do a song that Mike wrote called Painting Box.

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0: Somewhere between the world of dreams and reality, there's a magical person called the Pied Piper, with a painted guitar and a pointed hat and an adventure calling you. 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

Here is the frightening story of the Wild Angels. Blues, leader of a wolf pack on wheels. Bull, swinging a cycle chain, lusting for action. These are today's rebels, whose very name spreads terror. American International presents Peter Fonda and Nancy Sinatra in The Wild Angels, filmed in Panavision and color. It will shock and anger you because it lives too close to the truth.

0: you've heard of hullabaloo and the fact that it's coming to South Florida. Now, here are a few more facts. It's a total concept in young adult entertainment. That means that it's a restaurant, a malt shop, a dance hall, and roadshow all under one roof. All cooled by massive air conditioning units. Hullabaloo is bringing name bands to South Florida at popular prices and holding them over for you to enjoy often as long as a week. For example, Hullabaloo's grand opening is Friday night, August 19th. One of your favorite WQAM DJs will be there to present the fabulous Turtles live. Yeah, the Turtles of It Ain't Me, Babe, and Let It Be Me, Babe. They'll be followed by the Ides of March for a solid week. And then those Hey Joe guys, the Leaves. How much it'll cost to spend an evening at this fabulous Hullabaloo, you might ask? Well, just listen to this. Just a dollar and a half. $1.50, that's all. Just a dollar and a half.
1: Birds over under sideways down at 102 KHJ beat the bomb time on the Gary Mack Show. Don't stop now, man. Hey, the Yardbirds are coming to Catalina. It's their only LA appearance, and it's with a moonlight cruise to the casino ballroom on Catalina Island. Your chance to see and dance to this fantastic group from England, the Yardbirds. 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For information, call 775-3341. It's on Tuesday, August 23rd. The boat leaves at 6:30 p.m. from San Pedro. Remember that night, August 23rd, the Yardbirds. 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

0: elves and fairies and Pan the Piper danced too before it was all coughed out.
1: Well, they picked up an old pen wiper and went tied it to a string after a long ago trout.
2: Hello, Timmy Willie. I've come down here to visit you tomorrow and bring you a donut.
1: Well, come on in and give it to me and we'll see what we can work out.
2: Oh, gosh, you know, I just saw Tommy Robin down there at the creek and it was such a thrill. He had his new feathers on, you know.
1: Tommy's such a nice guy.
2: And Perry Periwinkle, he's such a frit. You know, he was up all busybody and giving everybody so much trouble this morning. Oh, but here, have another donut.
1: Hey, did you hear? I hate to tell you this, but did you hear about Sage?
0: No.
1: What? He went, oh, I hate to tell you this.
0: Straight without deviation?
1: Oh, worse than that.
0: Oh, it's an abomination if I've ever heard one.
1: Struggle.

0: Red Dog. Remember that name, don't miss them. Another Mid-Continent production, Box 492, Lawrence, Kansas.
1: In one ear, KSAN, San Francisco.

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0: Right now, we would like to talk to you about something near and dear to our hearts. That's Southern Made Donuts. Johnny Cash knows about Southern Made Donuts, don't you, Johnny?
1: Best in the world.
0: They are. We don't have anything here to read, Johnny, but we just talk about them. That's Bruce Jones's Emporium out there on the Greenwood Road, where you get all those larrapin', finger-licking good donuts.
1: Get you a cup of coffee and get some of his donuts and just dunk them, slurp them, and they're fine.
0: Slurp them.

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0: Well, Ann Garcia just walked in the door wearing... What's that on your head?
1: It's a great big bow.
0: It's a great big bow. What does that mean?
1: Well, it's something like the mod look. You know, the big accessories.
0: Very good. And Ann has brought something with her tonight. It is...
1: A TV set.
0: She's brought the TV set because I don't have one, and we're going to watch P.J. Proby tonight on Shindig. And when's that come on? 7:30 or 8?
1: Yeah, 7 to 8, I think, or is it 7:30 to 8:30?
0: Good heavens. Quickly, Maynard,
1: hurry,
0: turn it on. Don't tell me we've missed 20 minutes of the show. I'll die.
2: 12:30, continues.
0: I know, it's 7:30, I'm pretty sure.
1: Yeah, 8:30, I'm sure.
0: Are you anxious to meet him tomorrow night?
1: Oh, buddy, I'm dying. I even bought a new dress.
0: Did you?
1: A new dress just to meet him, yes.
0: What kind?
1: It's a mod fashion from Foley's, and it's black. And I have the black accessories to go with it. And it's beautiful, buddy.
0: You did all of that just for P.J. Proby?
1: Yes.
0: And you've never even met him.
1: Well, tomorrow's the big day.
0: Oh, boy. We haven't even heard from him. I hate to tell you that. But I know they've been busy with rehearsals and everything. This is a live show tonight, so you can imagine the tension and anxieties and going on network television coast to coast in his own country. After being such a great hit on the continent, I'm sure he's anxious to do well tonight. So we'll be watching P.J. Proby's performance on Shindig right here in the studio and talking a little bit about it. You know what I'm going to do? Have his LP ready, and whatever song he's singing on TV, I'm going to flash it on the radio real quick.
1: Okay, great.
0: Oh, it's called Radio Vision. I just invented it.
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1: 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KSAN-FM in the city that God created, San Francisco, California. 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
2: If two the duet, what three's a crowd?
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0: This is The Ensign, presented by the United States Army. And a happy how do you do to you. Harry Harrison here, your host on The Ensign, where each day we talk to the nation's top recording stars, play their hit records, and talk to a young person who selects The Ensign for the day. Would you like to make that pick? It's very easy, you know. All we need to call you is your telephone number. So send it to The Ensign, Box 3435, Grand Central Post Office, New York, 10017. Good idea to tell us a good time to call you, too. So let's hear from you wherever you are. Today our call goes to Miami Beach, Florida, to Evie Kapp. Hello, Evie.
1: Hi.
0: Tell me, Evie, what record do you think could make it into the Ensign spot in town?
1: I think Up There by the Scoundrels.
0: You think that might make it, huh?
1: Uh-huh, because it has a good beat, and the kids down here like a record they can dance to, a record with a beat.
0: Well, Evie Kapp, my thanks for a rundown on the music scene in Miami Beach.
1: Thank you, Harry.
0: Those Scoundrels will be up shortly. Right now, the word for you fellas. If you're a recent college graduate, you've probably got your military obligation ahead of you. Why not fulfill it in the way that's going to do you the most good? As an officer in the U.S. Army, no matter what kind of career you plan, the leadership training and responsibility of an Army officer will be a valuable asset. You'll be marked as a man who can take charge of a situation and do whatever needs doing. A man who commands the respect of other men. You can earn your commission in the Army's Officer Candidate School. It's a tough course. They teach you a lot about making decisions and quite a bit about being a leader. Talk to your Army recruiting sergeant. He can get you into Officer Candidate School in today's Action Army. Here's that new one from the Scoundrels Up There.

0: The Scoundrels, fellas. I think you've got a winner there. And welcome to the Insound.
1: How you doing?
2: Hi, Aaron.
0: We'll start with you, Jimmy. How did you get this tag, Scoundrels?
1: We thought up of a name. We wanted to change the name of the Echoes, which we were originally. And we went through a long dictionary, you know, and trying to pick out names that we thought would fit the group. Mm-hmm. You see, we had a reputation of being kind of a scoundrel type of people. So when we came across the name, we thought it'd be just the perfect thing to put on us.
0: Do you think a clever name helps establish a group?
1: Well, no, not really. A group is, if a group's going to be anything, they have to have the talent to begin with, you know.
0: And right.
1: A name is catchy, yes. It's good to have a good name, but I don't think it makes the group necessarily. Because you come across a lot of groups like the Beatles. When I first heard the name, I laughed at it. And as you can see, the Beatles are the biggest thing in probably the history of the rock and roll. So there's a perfect example.
0: Well, you boys have the name and the talent. And it was good having you with us today. The Scoundrels.
2: Take it on, Harry.
0: The Insound was presented by the United States Army. And this is Harry Harrison reminding you that whatever career you wish for your future, if you qualify, you can get the world's finest training in today's Action Army.

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0: About names, how did you come up with that one for the group?
1: Well, we were fishing through many different names, and I think it was Bob Crewe and Larry Brown who came up with our name, Richard and the Young Lions.
0: And how long ago was this?
1: That was, back about four months ago, maybe 5 months ago.
0: And how long has the group actually been together then?
1: For about a year we've been together, most of us.
0: Tell me, Lou, how did you get together?
2: Through other friends, I was playing in another group at a time, and the group broke up, and I was given the hint about another group that needed someone, and so, from all local areas, within 10 miles, we met together.
0: And where was that?
2: It's around the Newark area, in Jersey.
0: Well, I know your money fans are glad you boys did get together. Thanks for being with us today, Richard and the Young Lions.
1: My pleasure. Thanks a lot, Harry.
0: The In Sound was presented by the United States Army. And this is Harry Harrison reminding you that your Army recruiting sergeant can probably guarantee you the training of your choice when you enlist in today's Action Army.

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KRLA Saturday Night Thing happens again this weekend at the Pasadena Civic. Are you ready for the Seas, the Lollipop Shop, the Band Without a Name, the Wizard Light Show, and Rhett Walker singing? 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Maximum grooving with the Seas, the Lollipop Shop, the Band Without a Name, Wizard Light Show, and RHW1. KRLA Saturday Night Thing. Can you dig it, babe? That's what's going to happen, babe. It's going to be a blast Saturday night at our thing. Try and make it fun. H.P. Lovecraft now.

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0: those are the Electric Prunes. A lot of their success can be attributed to Gene Weed, because he's the one who bugged everybody around here. They finally put that record on the playlist.
1: I love prunes.
0: You also love the Electric Prunes. It's a good group. I've never seen them perform. Are they good?
2: I haven't seen them perform either. I just heard the record and it knocked me out, and that's why I got to become a, I became a fan of theirs.
0: I see. In other words, you don't manage the group.
2: No, I wish I did manage the group.
0: 18, but if you're going to wish you managed the group, wish you managed the Turtles like Reb Foster. He's doing pretty good.
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This is J. Allen Fowler, drummer for Alexander Rabbit and the Galaxies 4. You are listening to Mind Music Psychedelicized. So tune in, turn on, but don't change that channel.

0: shit out.
1: Behold, the world of the bizarre and the beautiful. Russ Meyer, the man who knows what to do with beautiful women, now takes them all beyond the Valley of the Dolls. This is not a sequel. There has never been anything like it. 20th Century Fox presents Beyond the Valley of the Dolls. In color, rated X. No one under 17 admitted.

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0: Space Monkey to Moon Man. 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
1: Moon Man to Space Monkey. 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All it ever plays is psychedelicize. 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
1: Tonight, Pasadena Civic, Standells, two other big groups in a fantastic light show. 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
2: A friend who's got daisies in his pocket. Mr. Chalmers owns a red bike, and his heart flies like a kite. He gives a coin to the children who play war with wooden guns. Mr. Thomas remains at home when other people go to church. In his dust, to book the phone.

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My little lady, Paul McKimbo, says his head

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I'd like to be the bouncer clown who seems so glad in his watch. I would be always around him so I

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1: Radio London's exact position is 51 degrees 47.9 minutes north, 01 degree 20.55 minutes east.
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0: Wow, that's a real rubber rouser, huh? Chicago Loop, welcome to the inside.
1: Thank you very much.
0: Yours is a most unusual name for a group. How did it come about, Bob?
1: Well, we all got together in Chicago,
0: mm-hmm.
1: and it seemed that that was a very good representative name of the city of Chicago, the Loop, which is fairly well known, I guess.
0: Oh, sure.
1: And it was kind of a, you know, it's a funky name. I don't know what else to...
0: Oh, I see.
2: Chicago Loop is the elevated,
0: uh-huh.
2: you know, the trains, you know, and they're tearing it down. And we felt that we should in some way preserve the Chicago Loop, even if just by name,
0: mm-hmm.
2: because, you know, no other city has, you know, elevated trains, they'll have subways, and we wanted to preserve it.
0: Well, you and the boys certainly do that. And it was great having you on the inside, the Chicago Loop. The Ensign was presented by the United States Army. And this is Harry Harrison reminding you that if you qualify, a career in any field may be yours and guaranteed to you before you enlist in today's Action Army.

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0: I want to remind all you volunteers and hope that you will volunteer for the ALSAC Teenagers March and get free admission to the Salute from the Stars. 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
1: Oh, hey, the Seekers did the title song for the new movie, Georgie Girl. 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There's Come the Day, songs like Yesterday, Red Rubber Ball, Well, Well, Well, plus the title tune, Georgie Girl. It's kind of clever. Somebody thought to put that song in there, too. 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

0: The controversy surrounding use of the drug LSD refuses to abate. Speaking here in Washington today, Secretary of Health, Education, and Welfare John Gardner was asked if government controls of LSD would impede necessary research on hallucinogenic drugs. The answer was no, and Mr. Gardner added this comment.
1: In LSD, you've only seen a beginning of the problems we're going to face in the years ahead with these mind-affecting drugs, because they're going to discover a great many more of this sort which are going to affect human behavior in some very complex ways, raising ethical and moral and questions of social purpose and so forth.
0: Secretary of Health, Education, and Welfare John Gardner on the effects of LSD.
2: What in the world were the Duke and the Duchess doing there dancing?
3: Well, the Duke and the Duchess and the King and the Queen all dance.
2: King and the Queen? The Prime Minister hears about

If you go to Tom McCann and buy those splash new shoes called the Duke, and everybody says, "Where'd you get those shoes?" And you say, "I bought them in London on Carnaby Street," that would be a lie. But we won't tell because we're very nice at Tom McCann.

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0: This is Neil Young, singing about days so long ago when he and his guitar were a team. Later, he was part of the Buffalo Springfield. Now he and his guitar are a team again.
1: If you guarantee the postage, I'll mail you back the key.
0: The album has an interesting cast. There's the Emperor of Wyoming, the Loner, the Old Laughing Lady, the String Quartet from Whiskey Boot Hill. They tell the story of life as seen by Neil Young on Reprise Records.

This is Bruce Barthol of Country Joe and the Fish, formerly Fat Harry and the San Francisco Mime Troupe, and you are listening to Psychedelicized, the home of mind music. Psychedelicized!

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0: 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We'll be great forever!
1: Whatever it is, it's at your Columbia Records dealer, wherever they are. Now?
2: A fresh sound comes from England, calling itself Jethro Tull. It's the sound of the blues, and it's the sound of jazz. It's a blend of the best of both, and more. It's from Blackpool, England. It's easy to hear,

This is the sound of Jethro Tull from the National Jazz and Blues Festival in England. Jethro Tull is the star of that show. British critics claim that this is the best new sound in pop music in a year, that this is the group of the decade. They say Jethro Tull is what's happening next. The songs are original, so's the sound of Jethro Tull from Reprise.

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Vox's fabulous new wah-wah pedal opens the door to a variety of great new sounds. Here's how it operates. The guitar plugs into the wah-wah pedal with a standard chord. 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The entire foot goes on the pedal. 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As the foot is rocked back, the sound becomes mellow. 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By rocking the foot back and forth, we get the wah-wah effect. The same applies for chords. The wah-wah pedal lets you go from mellow rhythm to sharp lead. Quickly, and all without dropping a beat. Now let's listen to the wah-wah pedal in action.

0: You've just heard only a fraction of the incredible effects you can make with Vox's fabulous new wah-wah pedal. Make your own new and exciting sounds. Play Vox's new wah-wah pedal. It's just one more sound reason why Vox is what's happening to music.
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0: Hey, ain't that the Nats over there?
1: Oh, yeah, they're the life of the party, I swear.
0: Yeah, I guess they, they look like they're just as good live as they are in person.
1: They are, they are.
0: Hey, ain't that the Nats singing and playing over there?
1: Oh, yeah, they're just the life of the party.

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0: Hey, you. 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
1: Because I'm your brother Carl.
0: Is your dad Murray Wilson?
1: Yes, he is.
0: Well, I'm going to go with him, you know, to the show tonight.
1: The Beach Boys show?
0: That's right. Mike's going to be there. Al, Bruce. 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

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If you are smart, you will allow him to open doors and hold chairs. 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

0: Scott Holzman. 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

This is the Paddle Day program on KJR, and it's coming to town on August the 8th. 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It's the 1966 Pacific Northwest Band Championships at the Aqua Theater. It's an outdoor show. It's going to be one of the great nights of the year. The weather's always great this time of the year, isn't it? Here's the lineup. Don of the Good Times, Merrily and the Turnabouts, the Sonics, George Washington and the Cherry Bombs, the Bumps, the Live Five, and there's more, Jack Horner and the Famous Plums, and you'll be voting for your favorite. You'll be picking the champion that night, and it's a great show. And special guest that night from London, England, making her first singing debut in Seattle, Dusty Springfield, and the great Sam the Sham and the Pharaohs. 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Now, $2 to get in, or $3.50 for a front row seat. And you can reserve those seats now at the Bon Marché, Farmers and Burien, Bell Book and Candle out in Bellevue, for the 1966 Pacific Northwest Band Championships at Aqua Theater on August 8th, Monday night. 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

0: my lovely and beautiful assistant, Wanda, will pass among you and select a volunteer who will help me with my next trick. Ah, here he is now. Step right up to the microphone, sir, and don't be nervous.
1: Okay.
0: You will, of course, sir, attest to the fact that we have never met before and that I have nothing up my sleeves, nor do I have any pigeons or fowls secreted in my vest.
1: Sure.
0: Give me your watch, please.
1: Okay.
0: Presto changeo, there you are, 17 jewels and a baby chicken. Now for my next and final trick, I will endeavor to sell you all a copy of this phonograph record by the charlatan.
2: Oh.
0: There, don't be skeptical. All I do is repeat the magic words, money, money, money. And presto changeo, your soul.
2: Hey, yeah.
0: Works every time.
3: The new Charlatan's LP is available on records. And not many rock groups can make that statement.
4: Good evening, wrestling fans. This is Jerry Dunphy at the Olympic Auditorium with All-Star Wrestling, along with my sidekick, Iron Mike McGrath.
5: I'm Iron Mike McGrath here, and,
4: Tell me, Iron Mike, what do you do when you're not broadcasting wrestling matches?
5: Well, I usually stay home and play with myself, but,
4: Excellent.
5: Other than that, I'll turn on KSAN San Francisco there. It's pretty funny radio. Keeps you laughing, you know what I mean?

0: Yeah, that is those Blues Magoos. The boys are with us today, and I want to say welcome to you all. Fellas. Gang, how you doing? Ralph, Magoo Ralph. Ralph, how did the group first get started, anyway? Ralph?
1: Camera shot. No, the group got started in Grange Village.
0: Now, when was this, Ralph?
1: About a year ago.
0: How'd you all get together?
1: Oh, well, most of us, three of us were playing in the Night Owl.
0: Mm-hmm.
1: And, Jeff and Mike joined the group after we were playing that for a while. And we sort of were drawn together by something.
0: Ronnie, how would you describe the Blues Magoo sound?
2: Loud.
0: Loud, huh?
2: I heard them all, and these guys don't make it. No, those are famous last words of a club owner. We're pretty loud.
0: Well, that answer leaves me almost speechless, but not quite. I can say thanks for being with us today. Wild Blues Magoos.
3: I'll see you, Harry.
4: Bye, Harry.
3: Bye, Harry.
5: San Francisco police say that 9 persons have been arrested in a narcotics raid on the headquarters of the Grateful Dead, a widely popular singing group. 2 members of the group, Rod McKernan and Robert Weir, and their business manager, Danny Rifkin, have been booked on suspicion of possessing narcotics.

0: tonight.
1: Yes, if ever anything was gear, Tackle is. 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
1: Team up with Tackle.

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0: 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Sorry about that.
1: Hi, this is Taj Mahal, and you're listening to KSAN from San Francisco. And KSAN, as you well know, it's rated X. So watch out for your mouth.

0: Jackson Brothers appearing live at the College Discotheque, featuring Dwayne Allman on guitar. Nicknamed Skyman by Wilson Pickett after his fantastic guitar work on Hey Jude. It's an experimental blues rock music feast that your mind won't believe. Skyman will be playing slide guitar using the neck from a wine bottle. That's tonight at the College Discotheque, Mulberry Street, above Guy White Radio and TV, 8 p.m. until 12 midnight. Don't miss it. Heads welcome.
1: What's happening on the West Coast? In Los Angeles, they think about that, too.
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1: One of the Pony Express.
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5: The answers are really there, and it's not in pot and LSD and all these things that they're looking for peace of mind in. There's a whole other area that I think that they're neglecting to even look at. Just appreciating and being aware of the things around you. It might be harder to do it by study in that area than dropping a pill, maybe, but it's going to last where the other wears off, and then what do you got?
1: Paul Revere. Of Paul Revere and the Raiders. The Happening. They're young. They think. And some of them live what they think.

Hi, everybody. This is Brett Champlin from Devil's Kitchen Band. Like you, I listen to psychedelic-sized radio. 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It's far out, man.

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